Everybody knows it's universal. Everybody knows it's plain to see. Everybody here can understand it. It's not a book you gotta read. It don't take too

Universal. Everybody knows that they're the best. From accounting down to promotion, they never seem to take a rest. They treat me well when I go solo, and just as good with Racer X.